Bill Murray, kicking off your 8 o'clock hour with Always Let You Down on your 99.1 The Bone Rock Radio and Stream. Coming up, I got a killer classic from the Beastie Boys. We're also going to put down some new rock from A Heavy Quiet. All coming up.

Beastie Boys. Beastie Boys rhyming and stealing on your 99.1 The Bone Rock Radio and Stream, a definite killer classic from Licensed to Ill. Just reading an article the other day about Mike D and how he was, laying low since MCA Adam Yauch passed away a few years back, and how he's just been like totally shut off from creating new music. But he's found a new purpose. He's like, I should be making new music. He's been helping his grown children produce stuff and other people produce stuff. And he's like, why am I making it for myself? So we will be seeing some new noise, or hearing new noise, from Mike D of the Beasties. Stoked about that. Here's new rock from A Heavy Quiet. This is Downsider, The Bone.

0: poppy. Time will tell. 99.1 The Bone, where you always get the newest of the new rock and then some. And of course, the 9 o'clock freeform's coming up pretty soon. Top of the hour, 9 o'clock. That's a little under 40 minutes away or so. Stick around because it is one of the best hours in rock radio and streamage. 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That's my new name for it now. Yeah, it's the 9 o'clock freeform. Make sure you're here. If you know, you know. And if you don't, then you best get on it.
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Greetings, Grace. Kill Me Fast, 99.1 The Bone. Coming up, we got some Megadeth in order. We'll get another one in from Chevelle. I got a request. That's what I meant. Another request. Stick around. Right now, it's Kingdom Collapse with Survivor.

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0: And now your bona fide Pulse of New Hampshire forecast. 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
10: Here's your AccuWeather forecast. Tonight, expect mainly clear skies with warm and humid conditions reaching a low of 71. Tomorrow will be hot with a mix of clouds and sun with the possibility of a thunderstorm in some areas during the afternoon. These storms may bring heavy rain and strong winds. The high will be 92. Tomorrow night, there could be a thunderstorm in a few spots early on. Otherwise, it'll be partly cloudy, warm, and humid with a low of 69. With your AccuWeather forecast, I'm meteorologist Jason Caterina.
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Butthole Surfers from the guys that brought you Pepper and other assorted morsels. That's who was in my room last night on your 99.1 The Bone Rock Radio and Stream of Most Definite Killer Classic. 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

from the Copper Blue album. That's Sugar kicking off the 9 o'clock freeform for the Thursday night session with Helpless. And that one is for Ronnie, who's listening tonight in Newberry. Veronica, a.k.a. Ronnie, thank you for checking in to the 9 o'clock freeform, where anything goes. Whatever you ask me to play, I'm pretty much going to throw it into the mix. So let's get to it. We got some great new rock to play for you amongst all these great bone nugs like that one from Sugar. Let's see. Some Sherry Moon Zombie coming up this hour. We're also going to hear the newest from Airborne. Everybody's loving that song, so we're going to get that in here in this moment a little bit later on. We got some bone nugs from Primer 55 tonight, Faster Pussycat. And while we're at it, let's get new with some Dinosaur Jr. with Several Got Away.

Sherry Moon Zombie loves her Roomba. She loves her robot, and she cut a single and paid homage to those very things inside the 9 o'clock Freeform Hour. And yeah, brand new stuff from Sherry Moon Zombie, wife of course, Rob Zombie. Now I've got a bone nug I want to throw in the mix because I'm a big Hank 3 fan, and he's got this really cool album called Hillbilly Joker and a song called Tennessee Driver that probably doesn't get enough love, and it does in the Freeform.

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0: Yeah, brand new Green Day. I'm Never Gonna RIP. That is for Kaylee tonight, who's listening in Hillsboro, loves the Green Day. And of course, Nimrods, that's off the Nimrod soundtrack that'll be out just towards the end of the month to go along with the movie that showcases three guys that are going to be or trying to open up for Green Day in the movie. And it's an adventure to behold. All right, we're going to come back with some pretty cool heavy duty beer drinking guitar rock from Airborne. And somebody wanted to hear a faster Pussycat Bone Nug that doesn't get any love hardly. So we're going to do it. Stick around.
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their forthcoming self-titled album, Airborne. That's Airborne with After Alive After Death, Last Plane Out inside the 9 o'clock Freeform Hour. I want to keep things moving along with the next track, which is going to be a bone nug. And this one is from Melissa, big fan of Faster Pussycat. Says she never gets to hear Poison Ivy enough on her rock radio or stream. Well, she will in the Freeform.

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Yes. Avenged Sevenfold, Beautiful Morning. That album, Life is But a Dream, is just so crazy good. It's one of the best albums to come out in the past few years. And yeah, I wanted to put that in the mix tonight. I did play the Statica the other night, debuted that. Avenged Sevenfold's one of those bands that takes the risk and just does what they want to do. And the fans are either going to go with it or they're not. And if they don't, they're just going to, you know, whatever. They're going to carry on. All right, it's time for another Bone Nug. I want to go back to an album, Introduction to Mayhem. This band no longer exists, but they had a banger called Loose. So this is a Bone Nug that you need to turn up to 11 in the 9 o'clock freeform.

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0: Brand new In This Moment with Crawl from the forthcoming album Witch, which will be out on August 28th. I'm looking forward to that. Anything In This Moment does, I kind of get hooked on. So there you go. Coming up after the break, I've got Matthew wanted to hear the newer Cro-Mags jam, so we're going to put that into the mix. And I got a Beartooth request that I want to play for you called Sunshine.
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4: Here's your AccuWeather forecast. Overnight will be mainly clear, warm, and humid with a low of 71. Friday will be hot with a mix of clouds and sun, possibly leading to a thunderstorm in some areas during the afternoon with a high of 92. Friday night, expect isolated thunderstorms in the evening, then turning partly cloudy, staying warm and humid with a low of 69. Saturday will be mostly cloudy, very warm and humid with a chance of a thunderstorm in the afternoon and a high of 87. With your AccuWeather forecast, I'm meteorologist Jason Caterina.
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0: Matthew and Warner, there's your Cro-Mags Wired for Sound inside the 9 o'clock Freeform Hour, one of the newest drops from this version of the Cro-Mags. And yeah, everybody gets invited to this Freeform party, including Beartooth. I got Heather listening out in Laconia, wanted to hear Sunshine because she says she doesn't hear it too often. So I said, you know what? You'll hear it here. Coming up, Lock Shut and some Kill Switch Engage.
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busting into the 10 o'clock hour with a brand new spanker from Wake Me. It's a track called Wolves Inside the 9 o'clock, or I should say, Inside the New Rock Night Shift. I hope you enjoyed the 9 o'clock freeform is what I was, thinking about. It'll be back again tomorrow night from 9 till 10 weeknights, as it always is, Rando Rock Radio and Streamage. And then I'll be taking a week off next week, so you won't hear it until I come back. So let's get back to the new rock. Tony Iommi, the master of doom metal, the inventor of doom metal, as far as I'm concerned, has a new album coming out. Yes, that Tony Iommi from Black Sabbath, From the Dark, will be out in October. This is the first banger from it called World Alone, New Rock Nights on the Bone.

Avenged Sevenfold, Hail to the King, y'all. Definite killer classic on your 99.1 The Bone, rock radio and stream. This is new rock from Sloth Rust. It's called Ring the Bell.

0: Yeah, Frank Fletcher's brand new one right there called Under My Skin, all part of your new Rock Night selections on your 99.1 The Bone Rock Radio and stream. I got so many more new rock tunes to play for you. So I want to get back to it. Some Crashing Wayward on the way, their newest drop. Also this hour, we will hear from Moon Fever. And let's get that Muse in the mix.
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10: Here's your AccuWeather forecast. Overnight will be mainly clear, warm, and humid with a low of 71. Friday will be hot with a mix of clouds and sun, possibly leading to a thunderstorm in some areas during the afternoon with a high of 92. Friday night, expect isolated thunderstorms in the evening, then turning partly cloudy, staying warm and humid with a low of 69. Saturday will be mostly cloudy, very warm and humid with a chance of a thunderstorm in the afternoon and a high of 87. With your AccuWeather forecast, I'm meteorologist Jason Caterina.
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Deftones, Change in the House of Lies, 99.1 The Bone, a definite killer classic. 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

Yeah, Anthrax, it's for the kids. 99.1 The Bone, kicking off our 11 o'clock hour with the newest of the new rock, yo. Like Breaking Benjamin's Something Wicked coming up. Korn for Antrim.

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0: Yeah, I think I know what they mean, the bite's aftertaste. Sometimes you're just not crazy about it, man. I know you'd be crazy about the newest from Maggie, so we're going to get that into the mix and some Kingdom Collapse before I walk on down the hall. All right, stick around. It's all coming up on The Bone.
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0: 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You know rock is loud, but there's one thing that's even louder. 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

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Guns N' Roses. And Seether. I keep on saying.

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0: 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You know rock is loud, but there's one thing that's even louder. 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The Bones $100,000 cash grab rocks hard. 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
1: 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Yeah.

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0: 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You know rock is loud, but there's one thing that's even louder. Winning cash. 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

99 on the Bone, Lincoln Park in the end, but it's just the beginning. Kicking off your weekend. It's the Friday More Music Morning Show. The doctor is in. 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

0: that something wicked. Latest track from Breaking Benjamin. 99 when the Bone. Doc, putting the rock in your Friday. Welcome to the weekend. What a weekend it's going to be. The weather, fabulous. What a perfect summer weekend. Today, tomorrow, Sunday, sunny. High temp around 90. Going to be beautiful. And don't forget, tomorrow night, game changer. Powerball, $856 million of jackpot. So grab those tickets. All you need is $2 and a dream, and who knows. All right, more music in the morning rolls on here. 99 when the Bone. We got Audio Slave, Dinosaur Jr., and David Draymond, and Disturbed next.
1: Bonafide traffic.
2: This report is sponsored by Allstate, with no reported crashes or delays along 93 or 293. Light traffic along 89 and 101. But there is long-term construction through Nashua and Merrimack on both sides of Everett Turnpike. That's between 101A Bypass and Industrial Drive. Route 4 and Spalding Turnpike are clear. So are 95 and Portsmouth Traffic Circle. No crashes or delays. 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I'm Gina Genesis. That's your latest traffic.
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1: This report is sponsored by Blindster.com, where it's been a trouble-free ride on the roads this morning. Light traffic and no reported crashes or delays along 93 or 293. 89 and 101 are still clear, but there is still long-term construction through Nashua and Merrimack on both sides of Everett Turnpike. That's between 101A Bypass and Industrial Drive. Route 4 and Spalding Turnpike are still clear, so we're 95 and Portsmouth Traffic Circle. No reported issues. 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
0: 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This isn't background music. It's your daily reset. Hit the gas, kill the stress, and let the Attitude Adjustment take it from here. Only on The Bone.
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11: Here's your AccuWeather forecast. Today will be hot with a mix of clouds and sun, possibly accompanied by a thunderstorm in some areas this afternoon, reaching a high of 92. Tonight, there may be a thunderstorm in some spots in the evening. Otherwise, expect partly cloudy skies and warm, humid conditions with a low of 69. Tomorrow is forecasted to be mostly cloudy, very warm and humid, with a chance of a thunderstorm in the afternoon and a high of 87. With your AccuWeather forecast, I'm meteorologist Jason Caterina.
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0: 99 with the Bone. Name of the song is Sour. Digging that guy. Brand new from Ryan Purds. Very cool voice in that one. Well, the new rock always rolls first, of course. 99 with the Bone. Doc in, putting the rock in your Friday. Let's kick off the weekend. It is the Friday More Music Morning Show. How about New Wage War? Classic Van Halen, Hailstorm, and Rob Zombie. All on the way next.
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2: 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Taking a look at the roads this morning, it remains trouble-free. Light to busier traffic along 93 and 293. 89 is clear, so is 101. Everett Turnpike still has construction through Merrimack and also through Nashua. That's set up between 101 Bypass and Industrial Drive. Route 4 and Spalding Turnpike are still moving well, so is 95 and Portsmouth Traffic Circle. No reported crashes or delays. 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I'm Gina Genesis. That's your latest traffic.
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99.1 The Bone, Van Halen. Did you see last week, by the way, actually for the first time in over 10 years, since their last show in 2015, David Lee Roth and Alex Van Halen actually took the stage together at a Q&A thing up in Minnesota somewhere. So maybe the ice is finally thawing. Brand new from Wage War, this one's called Blindfold on 99.1 The Bone.

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1: 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Taking a look at the roads this morning, it's a mix of light to busier traffic, but no reported crashes or delays along 93 or 293. 89 and 101 are still clear. Everett Turnpike does have long-term construction between 101A Bypass and Industrial Drive, but no reported crashes or delays through that area. Route 4 and Spalding Turnpike are also trouble-free, so are 95 and Portsmouth Traffic Circle. 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I'm Gina Genesis. That's your latest traffic.
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11: Here's your AccuWeather forecast. Today will be hot with a mix of clouds and sun, possibly accompanied by a thunderstorm in some areas this afternoon, reaching a high of 92. Tonight, there may be a thunderstorm in some spots in the evening. Otherwise, expect partly cloudy skies and warm, humid conditions with a low of 69. Tomorrow is forecasted to be mostly cloudy, very warm and humid, with a chance of a thunderstorm in the afternoon and a high of 87. With your AccuWeather forecast, I'm meteorologist Jason Caterina.
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0: Papa Roach on 99 on the Bone, and see you in hell. It's going to be hot this weekend, but it's going to be a good hot. That's right. Perfect summer weekend. Enjoy the sunshine, high of 90 this afternoon, and that's the same for tomorrow and Sunday. So a beautiful summer weekend. Which makes it even better is that nobody hit the Powerball jackpot on Wednesday. So Saturday's drawing is now up to $856 million. There you go. All right, the More Music Morning Show. Seether, Hell Yeah, and Danzig by request next on the Bone.
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2: 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Taking a look at the roads this morning, where it's been a mix of light to busy traffic. But good news, no reported crashes or delays. Use caution through any work zones along your commute. So far, 93 and 293 are clear, so are 89 and 101. Expect construction on Everett Turnpike in Merrimack and Nashua. That's at 101A Bypass and Industrial Drive. Route 4 and Spalding Turnpike are clear, so are 95 and Portsmouth Traffic Circle. 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

0: Bonafide traffic.
1: This report is sponsored by Audible. With no reported crashes or delays on any of the roadways, it continues to be a mix of light to busier traffic along 93 and 293. 89 and 101 are still moving well. Everett Turnpike has a construction zone in Nashua and Merrimack that's set up on both sides of Everett Turnpike between 101 Bypass and Industrial Drive. Route 4 and Spalding Turnpike are still clear. 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
9: Here's your AccuWeather forecast. Today will be hot with a mix of clouds and sun, possibly accompanied by a thunderstorm in some areas this afternoon, reaching a high of 92. Tonight, there may be a thunderstorm in some spots in the evening. Otherwise, expect partly cloudy skies and warm, humid conditions with a low of 69. Tomorrow is forecasted to be mostly cloudy, very warm and humid, with a chance of a thunderstorm in the afternoon and a high of 87. With your AccuWeather forecast, I'm meteorologist Jason Caterina.
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0: Marilyn Manson, that's Exit Wound on 99.1 The Bone. Doc, putting the rock in your Friday. And we do that all day long. Holly comes up at noon. Got the Friday All Request Bone Dash Lunch. And then when you get out of work on a Friday, special edition of the Attitude Adjustment Hour becomes the Friday Fix Mix with your host, Scratch and Sniff. 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

The Friday More Music Morning Show, 9 a.m. on the Bone. A couple of shows coming up later this month with the Seven Dust, Return to Dust, and these guys. Brand new from Theory of a Dead Man, it's Winnebago on the Bone. Oh.

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6: Here's your AccuWeather forecast. This afternoon, expect a mix of clouds and sun with a chance of a thunderstorm in some areas, making it quite hot with a high of 92. Tonight, there's a possibility of thunderstorms early on. Then it will be partly cloudy, remaining warm and humid with a low of 69. Tomorrow will be mostly cloudy, very warm and humid with a chance of a thunderstorm in the afternoon, reaching a high of 86. Tomorrow night, there may be another chance of a thunderstorm in some spots during the evening. Otherwise, it'll be partly cloudy and humid with a low of 68. With your AccuWeather forecast, I'm meteorologist Jason Caterina.
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That's the new rocker from Chad Kroeger and Nickelback. I like that one. Rattle the Cage, Doc, taking you commercial free till noon. 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

0: Marilyn Manson on the Bone. 99.1 The Bone. Doc in. That's for all you beautiful people in Bone Nation. Happy Friday. Welcome to the weekend. Wow, it doesn't get much better. Awesome summer weekend. Going to be sunny and hot. Temp in the 90s for today, tomorrow, and Sunday. Awesome. Will the Red Sox ever lose again? 13 innings. They go eight straight last night. It's a lot of fun to watch right now, folks. And, of course, don't forget Powerball tomorrow. Feeling lucky? The jackpot up to $856 million for the drawing tomorrow night. All right, Doc checking out. Have a great weekend. I'll see you on Monday. Coming up next, the lovely Holly with the Friday All Request Bone Dash Lunch. And that starts with classic AC/DC by request next.
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11: Here's your AccuWeather forecast. This afternoon, expect a mix of clouds and sun with a chance of a thunderstorm in some areas, making it quite hot with a high of 92. Tonight, there's a possibility of thunderstorms early on. Then it will be partly cloudy, remaining warm and humid with a low of 69. Tomorrow will be mostly cloudy, very warm and humid with a chance of a thunderstorm in the afternoon, reaching a high of 86. Tomorrow night, there may be another chance of a thunderstorm in some spots during the evening. Otherwise, it'll be partly cloudy and humid with a low of 68. With your AccuWeather forecast, I'm meteorologist Jason Caterina.
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Rick, checking in from Bradford this afternoon. Wanted that one to start things off for your finally Friday installment of the Bone Dash Lunch. Hey, friends. Holly stepping into the studio and ready to serve up those song requests. So if you got a hankering to hear something, you can do like Rick did. He actually texted me at 603-713-2663. You can also call me there. Or if you want to drop me a line on the socials, you can find the links to those at 991thebone.com. Speaking of which, I got a Facebook message from Andy. He's working in Loudoun and wanted to hear this one from Shinedown.

Sending that one out by request for Samantha. She's listening in Bow this afternoon. It is the Bone Dash Lunch on 99.1 The Bone. Holly, happy to be hanging out with you on this finally Friday. Virtual high fives all around, friends. And let's see, you got to take care of this one. A request, a text message request over at 603-713-2663 from Tom and Tilton for Papa Roach.

0: Autumn Kings for Adam. He's working in Laconia this afternoon. It is the Bone Dash Lunch, and you know the drill. You can call me, you can text me at 603-713-2663. 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I got plenty of time to fit something in on your finally Friday during the Bone Dash Lunch, so reach out and let me know what you want to hear. Hey, it's Holly. You know rock is loud, but there's one thing that's even louder. Winning cash. The Bones $100,000 cash grab rocks hard. 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

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She's working in Meredith today. It is the Bone Dash Lunch on 99.1 The Bone. And I got a call at 603-713-2663 from Matt. 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Thanks for checking in, bud. And he wanted to hear this one from Metallica.

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14: Here's your AccuWeather forecast. This afternoon, expect a mix of clouds and sun with a chance of a thunderstorm in some areas, making it quite hot with a high of 92. Tonight, there's a possibility of thunderstorms early on. Then it will be partly cloudy, remaining warm and humid with a low of 69. Tomorrow will be mostly cloudy, very warm and humid with a chance of a thunderstorm in the afternoon, reaching a high of 86. Tomorrow night, there may be another chance of a thunderstorm in some spots during the evening. Otherwise, it'll be partly cloudy and humid with a low of 68. With your AccuWeather forecast, I'm meteorologist Jason Caterina.
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I got a text from Todd. He's in Franklin this afternoon. Wanted to hear that one from Pearl Jam. It's the Bone Dash Lunch on 99.1 The Bone. Holly hanging out with you on this finally Friday. And I still got a couple more minutes to sneak a song request on for you. If there's something you'd like to hear, you can call or text 603-713-2663. Got a call from Carrie. She's working in Epsom. Wanted to hear this one. It's the latest from Fozzy, I Know Evil, on the Bone Dash Lunch.

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0: 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Coming up, I've got some tunes for your Finally Friday Workday from the Ozman, Seether, and we'll do one from the Red Hot Chili Peppers on the other side of this break right here on The Bone.
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The Oz Man on 99.1 The Bone, and Sharon Osbourne says that Ozfest will return in 2027. It looks like it's going to be happening first off at Villa Park in Birmingham, obviously, Ozzy's hometown. And then she says there are plans for a potential U.S. tour. So Ozfest returning in 2027. Right now, 3 Days Grace on The Bone.

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5: Here's your AccuWeather forecast. This afternoon, expect a mix of clouds and sun with a chance of a thunderstorm in some areas, making it quite hot with a high of 92. Tonight, there's a possibility of thunderstorms early on. Then it will be partly cloudy, remaining warm and humid with a low of 69. Tomorrow will be mostly cloudy, very warm and humid with a chance of a thunderstorm in the afternoon, reaching a high of 86. Tomorrow night, there may be another chance of a thunderstorm in some spots during the evening. Otherwise, it'll be partly cloudy and humid with a low of 68. With your AccuWeather forecast, I'm meteorologist Jason Caterina.
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Theory of a Dead Man and Seven Dust with special guest Return to Dust. You've got a chance to see that tour. 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

Megadeth on your Finally Friday. It is The Bone. It is Holly here. And coming up at 9 p.m., another chance for you to take over the airwaves with our pal Hayes. I'm talking about your 9 o'clock freeform hour, rock radio for the people, by the people. You, of course, are the people. So make that voice heard. Let Hayes know what you want to hear. Text him at 603-713-2663.

0: Bill Murray on 99.1 The Bone. And once again, people on TikTok have taken it too far. Have you heard of protein maxing? It's a viral trend where people try to eat as much protein as possible. And it's gotten so bad that it might be causing the price of baby formula to go up. If you didn't know, whey protein is a key ingredient in most infant formulas, and now that gym bros online are going crazy over it, the price has been skyrocketing. But there's one other thing that could be causing the increase in price too. Weight loss meds like GLP-1s have also boosted demand for protein drinks because sometimes it's just easier to drink your dinner. But man, who would have known that protein maxing was going to cause baby formula to increase? Dang. Hey, it's Holly. You know rock is loud, but there's one thing that's even louder. Winning cash. The Bones $100,000 cash grab rocked hard. You listened for the daily keywords, entered to win, and scored chances at weekly cash, $1,000 payouts, and a shot at the $100,000 grand prize.
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0: 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Now that's

0: 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Congratulations to Paul, our latest winner, and thanks to everyone who played. 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

Linkin Park, they're going to get a star on the Hollywood Walk of Fame coming up in 2027. Right now, Five Finger Death Punch featuring Baby Metal. This is The End on The Bone.

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I'm not sure anymore what's right or what is wrong. It hurts to feel, to think, to know I may be nothing, but then again.

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9: And now your bona fide Pulse of New Hampshire forecast from the MB Tractor Weather Center.
10: Here's your AccuWeather forecast. This afternoon, expect a mix of clouds and sun with a chance of a thunderstorm in some areas, making it quite hot with a high of 92. Tonight, there's a possibility of thunderstorms early on, then it will be partly cloudy, remaining warm and humid with a low of 69. Tomorrow will be mostly cloudy, very warm and humid with a chance of a thunderstorm in the afternoon, reaching a high of 86. Tomorrow night, there may be another chance of a thunderstorm in some spots during the evening. Otherwise, it'll be partly cloudy and humid with a low of 68. With your AccuWeather forecast, I'm meteorologist Jason Caterina.
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It's Bush on the Bone, and these guys are going to be in Beantown. They have a show at the MGM Music Hall at Fenway Park in Boston on November 11th. I'm talking about Beartooth.

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A week from today, the Green Day produced film Nimrods hitting the big screen, gonna be in theaters. That should be a fun one to check out. Right now, Three Doors Down on 99.1 The Bone.

0: It's the warning on 99.1 The Bone. There's a new term on the dating scene. Great, right? This one is called infladating. And no, it's not having a date with an inflatable doll. Infladating comes from a mix of inflation, you know, the financial term, and dating. So basically, it's going out on modern budget friendly dates. You may be picturing someone picking up their date, and instead of having reservations at a fancy Italian restaurant, they hit up an Arby's and come back home to eat while watching reruns of Shark Tank. But it doesn't have to be that boring. A dating coach says this can be a positive shift in people's love lives by prioritizing creativity and connection over financial flexing. Another expert adds, quote, people have a different calculation for a more expensive night. You're not going to do that on a first or second date. You're going to wait to see that there's some possibility of a relationship going somewhere before you make that monetary investment. If you're going to do this, it's important to set the right expectations. Like, you know, you're like, I'm free on Friday, but I'm also broke. So you want to go eat some cold cuts? But if you're on the same page, experts say a lot of people actually prefer cheaper dates because the stakes are lower and a nice short and sweet date works as a vibe check without feeling locked into something too intense right off the bat.
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2: 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Taking a look at traffic right now on Route 95 northbound. Very heavy delays getting through the Hampton Tolls right now. And it's going to take you a little while to get through there. It's moving, but it's mighty slow. And then as you head up towards the border with Maine, getting up towards Kittery, we've got some heavy delays starting well before you get towards the Portsmouth Traffic Circle. Route 1 towards the Portsmouth Traffic Circle. We're seeing some heavy delays there as well. Over on Route 93, getting through the Hooksett Tolls, heading up towards Route 89 and 393. We've got some heavy delays there. Traveling on the Everett Turnpike right now. Heavy delays from Route 3 in Nashua right up through exit 11. That takes you over to Route 3. Route 3 looks okay right now, though. And still a bit slow as you continue on into the Merrimack area a little further in. A little bit of a delay on Route 293 as you head up towards Queen City Avenue in the Manchester area. 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I'm Jack Hart, and that's your latest traffic.
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99.1 The Bone, Real Rock, Killer Classics, Greta Van Fleet will release their fourth album titled Palace for the People on October 9th. Here's one not from that album, but one that is beloved anyway. It's Highway Tune on The Bone.

It's your resident creep here in the studio at 99.1 The Bone. Holly hanging out with you. Hope you're doing fantastic on this finally Friday. We are cruising right along through the workday with some Eva Under Fire now on The Bone.

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1: 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Taking a look at Route 95 heading northbound. Boy, we've got some heavy delays just about from, getting over the border from Massachusetts into Seabrook. Heavy delays right up through the Hampton Toll, especially on the northbound side, and get very heavy continuing up to Kittery, Maine right now. Route 1 heading up towards the Portsmouth traffic circle. We've got some heavy delays getting into that circle right now on Route 4, heading in the opposite direction towards the circle. From there, that's going to slow you down. Traveling right now over on the Everett Turnpike, heavy delays through the Nashua area, getting past Somerset Parkway, and then you get some delays, some easy time until you get up towards just about Industrial Drive, heading up into the Merrimack area. Heavy getting past exit 11, that takes you over to Route 3 and continues to be slow for about a mile beyond that. Traveling on Route 293 heading northbound through Manchester, we've got some heavy delays from Route 101 in the Bedford area right up to Queen City Avenue, and continuing on up Route 93 through the Hooksett Tolls and on to heading up towards the Concord area. Slow traffic right now. Route 89 heading southbound towards Route 93. That's causing some delays as well. 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I'm Jack Hart, and that's your latest traffic.
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5: Here's your AccuWeather forecast. This afternoon, expect a mix of clouds and sun with a chance of a thunderstorm in some areas, making it quite hot with a high of 92. Tonight, there's a possibility of thunderstorms early on. Then it will be partly cloudy, remaining warm and humid with a low of 69. Tomorrow will be mostly cloudy, very warm and humid with a chance of a thunderstorm in the afternoon, reaching a high of 86. Tomorrow night, there may be another chance of a thunderstorm in some spots during the evening. Otherwise, it'll be partly cloudy and humid with a low of 68. With your AccuWeather forecast, I'm meteorologist Jason Caterina.
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I got a text message from Carrie. She wanted to hear that one from Atreyu. And of course, you can always reach out to me at 603-713-2663 if there's something you want to hear. It is Holly hanging out with you on this Finally Friday with Papa Roach on the bone.

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Metallica here on 99.1 The Bone. 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
1: From ashes to new, right here on 99.1 The Bone. How you doing, friends? You're slowly making it towards the freaking weekend. Made it to the 4 o'clock hour, so, I mean, that's a success in and of itself. And we'll continue to roll on through with your Friday soundtrack this afternoon. Fuel, Slash, featuring Miles Kennedy, Linkin Park, and Jelly Roll, all coming up right here on 99.1 The Bone.
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3: 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We've got some heavy delays on Route 93 heading northbound through the Hooksett Tolls, getting up towards the Concord area. And it's right now Route 89 also, so some heavy delays getting down to Route 93. Traveling on the Everett Turnpike right now, we've got heavy delays through the Nashua area, right up through the Merrimack stretch, and then you get a near an okay shape as you get up towards the Bedford area. But Route 293 heading northbound through the Manchester area, we've got some delays from Route 101 right up to about Queen City Avenue. We've got some pockets of congestion on the eastbound side of Route 101 as you get through the Candia area, then things open up. Traveling on Route 95 right now, heavy delays from, just about Seabrook right up through the Hampton Tolls, heavy through the Hampton Tolls right now. And continuing in pockets right up to the main border, heavy delays right around the Portsmouth Traffic Circle, Route 95, people getting off there. And Route 1 getting up towards the circle, we've got some delays back to, well, Middle Road right now. Tired of overpriced blinds? 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
1: 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Traveling on Route 95 heading northbound. Boy, we've got some solid traffic on that roadway getting through the Hampton Tolls on the northbound side. Southbound's okay. You've got some slow-moving traffic heading up through the Portsmouth area. A lot of people getting off at the ramp that'll take you to the Portsmouth traffic circle. And traveling on Route 1 heading up towards the Portsmouth traffic circle, we've got some slow traffic back to Middle Road right now. That's going to take you a bit. Traveling southbound on Route 1. Delays through the Hampton area getting down towards High Street. More delays getting through the Hampton Falls stretch, but they're not terrible. Traveling right now on Route 93, getting up through the Hooksett tolls. We've got some heavy delays through there, getting up past Route 89 on Route 93 and into Concord, heading up towards Route 393. And the Everett Turnpike right now, we've got some heavy delays just through the Nashua area, right around Route 3. We've got some delays getting past Somerset Parkway, some delays getting past Industrial Drive, and heavy traffic getting past Exit 11, the ramp that takes you over to Route 3 and continues slow up into the Merrimack area. And then by the time you get up towards the Bedford stretch, things ease out there. 293 northbound getting into the Manchester area, slow traffic getting up towards Queen City Avenue. Tired of overpriced blinds? 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I'm Jack Hart, and that's your latest traffic.
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12: And now your bona fide Pulse of New Hampshire forecast from the MB Tractor Weather Center.
13: Here's your AccuWeather forecast. Tonight, expect a chance of a thunderstorm early on, then becoming partly cloudy with warm and humid conditions. The low will be 69. Tomorrow will bring mostly cloudy skies and high humidity, along with a chance of an afternoon thunderstorm. The high temperature will reach 85. Tomorrow night, anticipate the possibility of a thunderstorm in some areas during the evening, otherwise staying partly cloudy and humid with a low of 68. Looking ahead to Sunday, it will be partly sunny and very warm with a few brief showers possible in the afternoon. The high will be 89. With your AccuWeather forecast, I'm meteorologist Jason Caterina.
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0: 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What's up, people? It is Malcolm from Scratch and Sniff, hanging with producer Sebastian. 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
2: 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Plenty of traffic right now on the Everett Turnpike heading northbound, coming out of the Nashua area, getting up past Somerset Parkway. And we've got some heavy delays from just about Industrial Drive right up past Exit 11 that takes you over to Route 3 and continuing for another mile or so beyond that. Route 3 itself, by the way, looks pretty good getting up to the Merrimack area. Traveling on Route 393, getting up into the Manchester stretch, a little bit slow getting up towards Queen City Avenue, but that's moving reasonably well beyond that. Traveling on Route 93, getting up through the Hooksett tolls, we get some very slow moving traffic up to getting into Concord. Things ease out a little bit before you get to the merge with Route 3 up there, and Route 89 heading southbound towards that point. That's causing just some a little bit of a slowdown, not terrible. Traveling right now on Route 101 heading eastbound and westbound between Hampton and Manchester. We're doing all right, except we've got a crash on the westbound side in Raymond. And boy, that's pushing traffic back a little bit beyond. It's pushing traffic back about a mile and a half right now, so that's going to take you some time through there. Traveling on Route 95, northbound and southbound through the Hampton tolls, we're seeing some heavy delays, heaviest on the northbound side. Gee, that has traffic back just about back into Seabrook right now. And then some pockets of heaviness getting up towards the border with Maine. Kittery, Maine. 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I'm Jack Hart, and that's your latest traffic.
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0: Bonafide Traffic.
1: This report sponsored by Allstate. Continue to see heavy delays on Route 95 heading northbound right now, coming out of Seabrook, getting up through the Hampton Tolls and continuing north beyond that. There's a lot of people heading away for the weekend. Going to be a nice one. Traveling towards the Portsmouth Traffic Circle, we've got some delays getting off

0: 95 at that area, and Route 1 getting up towards the traffic circle. Traffic is back to just about middle road right now. Dealing with a crash on Route 101 heading westbound. That's in Raymond, and that's causing a pretty good delay in each direction. So just be aware of it if you're heading in that direction. That's just by Freetown Road right now. And traveling right now on the Everett Turnpike, we've got some delays coming past Somerset Parkway down in the Nashua area, slow through the Merrimack stretch, past Route 11 that takes you over to Route 3, and traveling on Route 293 heading northbound into the Manchester area. Traffic is slow until you get up to about Queen City Avenue, then things ease out. Through the Hookset tolls, things still a little bit slow, but they're improving. Heavy getting up past Route 89 and on towards Route 393 in Concord. Some people just know you could save money on car insurance by checking Allstate first. Those people are probably saving a carload of cash right now. What are you waiting for? Check Allstate for a quote today. 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I'm Jack Hart, and that's your latest traffic.
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12: Here's your AccuWeather forecast. Tonight, expect a chance of a thunderstorm early on, then becoming partly cloudy with warm and humid conditions. The low will be 69. Tomorrow will bring mostly cloudy skies and high humidity, along with a chance of an afternoon thunderstorm. The high temperature will reach 85. Tomorrow night, anticipate the possibility of a thunderstorm in some areas during the evening, otherwise staying partly cloudy and humid with a low of 68. Looking ahead to Sunday, it will be partly sunny and very warm with a few brief showers possible in the afternoon. The high will be 89. With your AccuWeather forecast, I'm meteorologist Jason Caterina.
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boom, time for me to hit the road. Holly out, Hayes in, and I'm on vacation next week. So be good to CJ. He's going to hang out with you, and I'll be back with you after a week. I hope that your weekend and next week are wonderful. Thank you so much for tuning in, hanging out with me. Be back with you soon. Leaving you now with A Perfect Circle. 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

Duh. You gotta wait for the duh. 99 won the bone. Good Friday evening. I'm Hayes, man. That was Nirvana, Breed. I got New Rock Nights kicking in. We got the Killer Classics, as you can plainly hear, as well. Like AC/DC's Shake a Leg. 99 won the bone.

to love the nasty riffage Dimebag put forth into the universe. Pantera, This Love, a definite killer classic on your 99.1 The Bone Rock Radio and stream. Here's some new rock from Letdown. Do It for the Love on The Bone. Man.

0: I'm a broken mirror. Architects 99.1 The Bone, where you always get the new rock to go along with your killer classics and stuff. Yeah, good Friday evening. I'm Hayes. Welcome to another session chock full of new rock, killer classics, and hopefully some semblance of a sparkling personality. I mean, I don't sparkle that often, but when I do, you might see it or hear it anyway. Yeah, we got some great stuff lined up for you. As you can already tell, we busted into the Friday night session, all guns blazing more or less, and we're going to continue to do so. So stick around for some Breaking Ben. That'll happen. We're going to get that newest one from Shinedown in just a little bit. I got somebody already hitting me up for that. What else? Oh, yeah. Everything from Falling in Reverse to Social D and Soundgarden. That's what this hour holds for us, so get ready. It's all coming up. And, of course, our 9 o'clock freeform a little bit later on will be happening, too, before I take next week off. So stick around and hang with me on 99.1 The Bone.
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Soundgarden, Rusty Cage, 99.1 The Bone. Coming up, I got some Falling in Reverse by Suggestion. Also, we're going to get some social tea happening for you. Right now, it's POM on the BONE.

Falling in reverse for Michelle, checking in for Suncook tonight. 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
11: Here's your AccuWeather forecast. Tonight, expect a chance of a thunderstorm early on, then becoming partly cloudy with warm and humid conditions. The low will be 69. Tomorrow will bring mostly cloudy skies and high humidity, along with a chance of an afternoon thunderstorm. The high temperature will reach 85. Tomorrow night, anticipate the possibility of a thunderstorm in some areas during the evening, otherwise staying partly cloudy and humid with a low of 68. Looking ahead to Sunday, it will be partly sunny and very warm with a few brief showers possible in the afternoon. The high will be 89. With your AccuWeather forecast, I'm meteorologist Jason Caterina.
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Breaking Ben. The Diary of Jane 99 won the pwn. Shinedown back with another one. And speaking of Ben, Benjamin out in Chichester wanted to hear the latest Young Again, part of your New Rock Night selections on 99 won the pwn.

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My man Al out in Pembroke, there is your Godsmack 99.1 The Bone, something different. New Rock Nights continues with another New Rock Nights selection. This one coming from the Marilyn Manson camp. This one's Exit Wound. Coming up, Kurt Dimer, Jeff Tate. Also this hour, you can expect to hear from Pearl Jam and Dead Sugar on The Bone.

0: silent lucidity.
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0: I promise. Jeff Tate, he's so dramatic but cool at the same time, right? Kurt Dimer, of course, featuring Jeff Tate, formerly of Queensryche, who co-wrote that song with his bandmates way back in the day, Silent Lucidity from the Empire album. But yeah, Kurt Dimer coming around with all these great covers and whatnot. And of course, his original drops are pretty kick-ass as well. I'm Hayes. It is the Friday night shift, the last night before I take a week off. I'm going to hang with you. We're going to turn things up loud. It's Friday night. It's summer. And I got some stuff coming up from Dead Sugar that I want to get in the mix for a suggestion that just came in out of Hopkinton. And I also had another listener in Dover looking for some Pearl Jam. So we'll get that going. And before the hour is out, we are definitely going to hear some Kingdom Collapse.
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3: Here's your AccuWeather forecast. Tonight, expect a chance of a thunderstorm early on, then becoming partly cloudy with warm and humid conditions. The low will be 69. Tomorrow will bring mostly cloudy skies and high humidity, along with a chance of an afternoon thunderstorm. The high temperature will reach 85. Tomorrow night, anticipate the possibility of a thunderstorm in some areas during the evening, otherwise staying partly cloudy and humid with a low of 68. Looking ahead to Sunday, it will be partly sunny and very warm with a few brief showers possible in the afternoon. The high will be 89. With your AccuWeather forecast, I'm meteorologist Jason Caterina.
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Tyler checking in tonight out in Hopkinton. Wanted to hear something off the No Code album. So there you go. 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A definite killer classic that goes nicely next to our brand new rock, like Kingdom Collapse's Survivor. 99.